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And I think to myself, why now? Why me? Why?

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1: Got a friend of ours helping us out today, Mr. Scotty Olson on guitar.

0: Russians.
1: All right, you guys ready? Cool. All right, here we go.
2: Thunder.